This is Hope with God. I'm Wendy Palau. Charles Spurgeon said, evangelism is like one hungry beggar telling another hungry beggar where there's bread. It's so important to remember that no matter what we may do to serve the Lord, our righteousness doesn't come from our own strength. It comes only from Jesus, our rescuer, our savior, the one who shed his blood as payment for our sin. Humbling ourselves, being honest about our struggles, makes us even more effective at sharing the gospel. We can share the good news not from a place of thinking we've arrived, but from a place of equality, knowing we have the same need for Christ as every other person on the planet. Jesus came for me, and that fuels my desire to spread the goodness of God. Always remember, there's hope with God

For children to learn from their mistakes, it's okay for parents to point out where they went wrong. But it's not okay when parents replay a child's blunders over and over again. Hi, this is Jim Daly with Focus on the Family. Imagine you're a professional athlete in the biggest game of your life. Then, with the world watching, you make a mistake, maybe the worst of your career. You can probably guess what happens next. Your mistake ends up in endless replays on sports channels, news reports, and social media, and becomes the fodder for everybody's criticism. That scenario is a reality for many athletes. But something similar happens to our children. Mom and dad remind them of their mistakes over and over, criticizing them along the way. It may be that the parent is thinking that's the best way to help their child learn a lesson, but it's actually teaching them the wrong thing. Replaying a child's mistakes communicates that they're an embarrassment, nor the parent is ashamed of them. So parents, don't put your child's mistakes into endless replay. That'll just fill them with shame and self-doubt. Instead, help them understand how to grow from their experiences. Help your child understand what was done wrong and empower them to move forward. Give them confidence to believe that they can make better decisions. To help your family thrive, go to focusonthefamily.com. I'm Jim Daly.

0: Yes, you are. You are holy, Lord. Lord of all creation. Let's applaud the Lord. Give him the applause that he's worthy of. We cry, worthy, worthy, worthy is the Lord. Holy, holy is the Lord. Lord of heaven and earth. Lord of all creation. We honor and bless you. Receive our praise in Jesus' name. Amen.
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There is so much bad news in the world right now. But no matter what, we have good news, and that good news has a name, and that name is Jesus Christ.

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